0: Cause I gotta have faith. 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Cause I gotta have faith.
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2: 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Cause I'm Curtis Blow and y'all need to know that these are the bricks.

Watch your back, watch your side. Swimming with sharks, string you like a heart while they playing Mozart. No credential, get nowhere like Oslo. Send back to Frisco at the Regal Beagle. Swap it like Rico, on fire like Pyro. Frantic like a schizo, rougher than Brillo. He caught the rap like

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Oh my god. I tell you, man, I came here every Friday. I'm not gonna pay tonight, all right? Excuse me. Is it, may I speak with Mark? He's not here yet? He's not here yet? 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